is not a problem that I can't fix, cause I can do it in the mix. 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
1: Hello, baby. Yeah, this is the Big Bopper speaking.

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Oh, baby, that's what I like.

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Nergens is de spits zo vrolijk als bij Familieradio. 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Oh, baby, we'll be old. Think of all the stories that we could have told.